0: to worry. It will soon pass, whatever it is. Don't worry, be happy.
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0: You know what I'm saying? Counterclockwise spinners. 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
1: boy.
0: Give
1: me the keys.
0: I'll whistle. I see you.
1: What's up, girl?
0: Yeah.
1: Oh, man.

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1: Keys.
2: I whistle. I see you.
3: What's up, dude?
1: Yeah.
0: There you go. What you doing with Sean Paul? You need to get with a player like me, girl. Look, I got goodies. I got goodies. I whistle. I see ya.
1: Huh?
0: We all about to go Chuck E. Cheese?
1: Man, don't even play me like that.
0: Can the brother get a tip?
1: Oh, you want a tip, right?
0: Oh, yeah, come on.
1: Are you okay? I'm gonna try to eat. When there's girls around, make sure you got Altoid. All right? Remember that. Altoid.
0: Bow Wow. Brothers is allergic to tipping. That's why I threw on that emergency brake. My goodness.

Yes, indeed. Sam Cooke was one of the first major assassination victims by the secret society of the American music industry. We must keep in mind that white supremacy is run by its educated elites, just like the black community is run by the talented 10th and its educated elites. The difference between the secret societies and the educated elites of Europeans and those of Africans is that they work in the best interest of white people, and we work, our educated elites work in the best interest of white people also. That's the problem. Now, Sam Cooke was one of the first major music, black music artists to own his own masters. He owned the masters to his own music, which was something that was unheard of for a black artist in his day. Sam Cooke was very, very politically conscious. He was a good friend of Dr. King as well as Malcolm X. In fact, one of the reasons that Sam Cooke was murdered is for the same reason Michael Jackson was murdered a few years ago. Both Michael Jackson and Sam Cooke threatened the white music industry's control of black music artists because both of them were trying to build a massive black music publishing house that would draw all of the major black artists to them and keep all of the money within the race. That was Sam Cooke's dream. It was also Michael Jackson's dream. But one thing that Sam Cooke did that really frightened the powers that be and made his death all the more important for the maintenance of white supremacy is that he had volunteered to finance the work that Dr. King and Malcolm were supposed to be doing together once they had agreed to join forces. Sam Cooke told Malcolm X and Dr. King that you do not have to worry about getting financed by the NAACP, the Urban League, or anybody else. The money that I make from my music company and from my own publishing and from my masters, I will use to bankroll the civil rights struggle. So the civil rights struggle under Malcolm and Dr. King, or the human rights struggle under Malcolm and Dr. King, was going to be independently financed by a black man. That is very dangerous, because when you study the civil rights movement of blacks, it was largely financed by white people. Even revolutionary groups like the Black Panther Party of yesterday, whom I hold in high esteem and who are some of my heroes, although in high esteem and who are some of my heroes, although they were not Pan-African.

0: But they were also financed in part by white philanthropy. So what Sam Cooke was about to do was take black movements off the stranglehold of white philanthropic financial support. And so he had to be killed. And so when Sam Cooke was murdered, we were told that he was killed by a prostitute who had shot him because he was trying to abuse her or take money from her or however the story goes. But according to Sam Cooke's family, when they saw his body, it had looked like he had been beaten to death with 20 baseball bats. And so they asked the question of the coroner, the medical examiner, and everybody involved in the case. If this man was killed by gunshot wound, why does it look like he was physically brutalized with weapons? Nobody never answered their question. In fact, the clothing that Sam Cooke wore, he allegedly was supposed to have been naked at the time of the murder, but if memory serves me correctly, good brother, they found Sam Cooke's clothes several blocks away from the hotel room. So if he was naked with this prostitute in the hotel room, why was his clothing found blocks away from where he was murdered? Also, it was later uncovered that the so-called prostitute who killed Sam Cooke had ties to the music industry. Sam Cooke, the notorious B.I.G., Tupac Shakur, Michael Jackson, and any other black person who tries to separate themselves from the control of the major music conglomerates can and will be exterminated. The only person in recent history who successfully was able to untangle themselves from the majors was Prince. If you guys remember, about a decade ago, he tattooed the word slave on his cheek because he was showing how he was made a slave. He was in his contract that he did not know that he signed, and so he deliberately was producing negative music. They sued him, but finally, he was able to get out the contract, and now Prince produces his own music, and he sells it online, and he said that it's one of the best things he ever done, and if he can do it all over again, he would have been publishing and selling his own music since the beginning of time. One of the problems that we have as black people, to take this to a larger political level, is that we don't control anything, nor do we want to control anything, because to control something means you have to be what? Responsible and accountable. Slaves are, by definition, irresponsible or unaccountable. See, responsibility is an antonym for slavery. Accountability is an antonym for slavery. Slaves don't want to be responsible. Slaves don't want to be accountable. And that's one of the reasons why most of our musical geniuses are so willing to give up the greater portion of their royalty to white companies, because they don't want the responsibility that comes from publishing, promoting, producing, and distributing their own works. Look at Puffy and Jay-Z and 50 Cent and all these other rich musicians, and look at them. None of them own distribution. If white people decided that we're not going to distribute Jay-Z's music or Sean Puffy Combs' music or 50 Cent's music, guess what? You will never hear them again. Because we don't own distribution. That's why black people can't ship their food around the world. You can't ship your clothes around the world. You can't ship your incense around the world, your shea butter around the world. I mean, we can on a low level, but not on a significant level. If you notice, whenever you see Pepsi Cola or whenever you see Nike, what do you see? Ships, trucks, trains, airplanes. Ships, trucks, trains, and airplanes. What is that called? That's called distribution. The United States Post Office functions on what? Distribution. You mail a letter today, they can guarantee you in 24 hours that somebody in California will have it. That's called distribution. Trucks, planes.
1: Ewout de Jong met het NOS-journaal. 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

you must thank waka no mona and baka because of because God Almighty ing salangawa anu giyo te committee a euro for you and then so ook to with a lay with a lay and with a lay and a ala day for a 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
1: 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By the people.

0: everybody in the band. Act like you got some sense.
1: Ain't no nobody get up there and shake his ass. What we talking about?
0: Don't get out there playing it, okay?
1: That's what I do every night. That's all I know how to do, man. You know.
0: I ain't flew all the way overseas in the middle seat for us to get over here and fuck up. Act like you got some sense.
1: You might get a little bit of this here. Not money. This is hope money. I hope you get out there and do your thing. And check it out.
2: Hey, hey, hey.
1: Yeah, yeah. You know what I'm saying?
2: All right.
1: Either you can fold that.
0: 3,000? I'm telling you. Don't mess it up for everybody. Greyhound don't float on water.
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Let me stick a presenter. I hope you're feeling a good vibration and a positive energy in this year time. Yes, people, this is the Africa Vibe Show. 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

0: A warm special request going to you. 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I hope everything is feeling a good vibration.
1: See me here, tomorrow you go see me for north. 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
0: Special request also going to the Razo crew. 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
1: Don't you say, Kwekwama, I don't die. 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
0: Yes, thank you for holding the fort alive.

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When you just hold a vibe, this is your time. 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

Yes, this one especially going to Electra. Of course, to Virtue and to Emmanuel. I hope you guys are feeling a good vibration down there. Greetings and love. 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Let me stick your presenter. We just hold a vibe.

Yes, I agree. Greetings and love, Razor Radio Life and Director, Mr. K Presenter. No feel a vibe. Greetings and love going to all the listeners down there in the Gambia, West Africa. 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Yes, to the Kairaba Avenue crew. No, big up on yourself. 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

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This is Mbalax, all the way from Senegal, the Gambia. This one, like almost one country, they call them the Senegambian region. Greetings and love. 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

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I hope you're feeling good vibration. 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

Yes, I agree. Greetings and love, Razo Radio Life and Director, Mr. K presenter on our Hula Vibe. We're going to give you some, hey, what a vibe. Feel this one. This one, you feel from KC Ojedima. Them vibes are wicked and wild, nice and easy. Good vibration and a positive energy for the healing of the nation. Vibration. Yes, I am. Don't forget, without love, there is no healing.

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Don't forget, without healing, there is sickness and disease. So you need love to be your guiding light. And that means without love, there is no healing.

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Greetings and love we bring. Razo Radio Life and Direct. Tell me, Mr. K, presenter, I want to just hold a vibe, people. Just hold a vibe. Hold a vibe. Special request going to all of the listeners down there. All the way from the Gambia, West Africa. Ooh. Special request going to Yard Girl Original. Just hold a vibration. I want this one for you.

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0: 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What him say?

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1: Yes, I greetings and love. This is Razo Radio, live and direct. Of course, today is Monday, the 7th. You feel what a vibration this time. It's really good time for the people's energy. You feel a vibe? Yes, greetings and love on the 7th of September. 2026, people, and this is Razo Radio Life and Direct of Field Vibe. 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That means take your presenter on just hula vibe.

0: Minister, your greetings and love. Of course, we're going to give on to Dr. Sebi. You know, this your time to give the vibration positive and the energy to flow naturally. Because Dr. Sebi, he says it just like it is.
1: The end of diabetes, the end for sickle cell, the end for any disease. But they're going to tell us that they're going to bypass these lesser diseases and jump on the major one, and they got the cure for it. I got documents to substantiate that I cure AIDS, right? So what's up? What's up? Well, I'm going to show you what's up. When I was in Zimbabwe, the Department of Health said, why do you come to us saying that you could help us? And your leaders in America didn't help you. My leaders in America? What do you mean by that? They mentioned Minister Farrakhan. I said, just a minute. I don't follow any man. I follow women. And I don't follow sick people. Because if I follow sick people, then I got to be sicker. I go to Brazil. They say, why don't you... If your leaders didn't help you, why should we? I say, my leaders, again, they brought these leaders in front of me. And they mentioned something like Al Sharpton and Jesse Jackson. I say, oh, God. I say, why you all ask me about these people? I never knew of Jesse Jackson or Al Sharpton or Oprah Winfrey promoting something that is equitable and good for the black community. That's never been. What they could do is march. That I know. But why do you ask me about it? I'm asking you, why can't you incorporate this in your repertoire? You said me, I have no leaders. My leader's my mama. The biggest testicles that anybody I've ever seen, they was on my mama. So don't ask me about leaders. I don't follow leaders. I never were part of that thinking. I don't need anyone to lead me someplace. So now I'm asking you, what do we do now? I cure AIDS. Are you going to call Oprah? You don't need to. She could advertise a million pieces, broken pieces, right? But that's fine. But she cannot advertise the cure for humanity. But there's one little dude that got himself in trouble. And he was totally unaware of what was going to happen. This little dude, I'm home with my wife, enjoying myself. A Sunday afternoon, looking at TV, somebody threw a rock on my window. It's Randy Jackson. What did you want? My brother want to see you. Your brother? Michael? Okay. I went. Well, he's sick as hell. Well, I treated him, and he got cured. He saw it, and he was encouraged to take me to the Rayburn Building on Capitol Hill. Oh, my God. This is going to really confound you. Michael Jackson took me to the Rayburn Building on Capitol Hill on the 31st day of March. March. It was March. 31st day of March of 2004. I said, why are you taking me there? Because you cure AIDS. I said, but what makes you think that they are interested in that? What makes you think that the world is interested? I don't care if it's any country in the world, they are not interested. Especially Africa. They were never interested. AIDS isn't killing Africa. Hepatitis C is killing Africa. All of West Africa is red line for hepatitis C. What you talking about? But they're Muslims. So they have to eat the Muslim food, which is goats and lamb. Go tell them that the Arabs pay food, which is goats and lamb. Go tell them that the Arabs played a trick on their brain. You cannot do that. Me, I remain the son of the jungle woman. The jungle woman that didn't have any clothes on. Yeah, I am her son. I stuck with her and she liberated me. You have to hear this. One morning, I woke up and I heard the music that was playing. You know how you turn your radio on and you're sleeping, but the music on the radio would influence you, and you dream that you're seeing the artist is playing, right? You have had that happen to you. This morning, I'm listening to John Coltrane.
2: My name is Sebi. Many knows me as Dr. Sebi. And today, I am asked to afford you this lecture that you're about to hear. Naturally, when we say afford you a lecture, we should always walk away from that lecture with something that we could incorporate into our lives to make it a little bit stress less. The subject today is healing. But as you and I know, that healing has taken on so many vernaculars and so many shades. In fact, there are so many expressions in healing that has become confusing to many. This is why Sebi, a representative of the House of Osama, we have put together a beautiful subject for you today, that it would clear all of the misunderstanding as to these many expressions of healing. What we will also see in the journey is that God appears at the very top. But since there has been a disconnection with life, a severance, it's difficult for many of us to know the things that would complement from those that would not. We said that the subject is healing. Well, in healing, we hear about the Ayurvedic, we hear about the yin yang, which is Chinese, the Ayurvedic being Indian, the macrobiotic, which is Japanese. We hear from the homeopathic, which is European. We also hear about the allopathic, which is also European. But if we listen carefully, in mentioning all of these philosophies or modalities, one is missing. The one that is missing is the cornerstone that the builders rejected, but it is the one that completes the building. Well, ladies and gentlemen, we are proud to say today that you will be acquainted with the cornerstone as far as addressing health and nutrition. When we investigate the modalities before mentioned, we could clearly show that each and every one of them presents us with a substance that, instead of complementing us, they do just the opposite. They offend our biology. We'll begin with the allopathic. that shows that the use of carcinogens. But in the use of carcinogens, we find that they erode cells because they are acid-base. Being acid-base, there is a tendency to disrupt the hormonal flow of the body and causing stress. In fact, it robs us of our energy. We leave the allopathic and we go to the homeopathic. Homeopathy began by a man known as Hahnemann. He's from England. Hahnemann came out of the same school of thought as Mr. William Sessler and Alfred Binet. These men were biochemists, and they did a very good job in analyzing the human body and breaking the body down into a biochemical structure, understanding that the blood is composed of iron, the bones is calcium, the brain is copper. They break the whole body down and place it into a biochemical environment, which was correct. The problem with Alfred Binet, O'Connor, and this man Hahnemann is that I have to take a break. I'll be right back. We said that Dr. Hahnemann, like Mr. William Sessler, who was the forerunner of the science of biochemistry, decided to analyze the body according to the minerals that were missing or deficient would determine a disease, which was again consistent. They said that if iron is lacking in the body, well, naturally, the body would suffer anemia or some state of anemia. Anemia, hypoglycemia, leukemia, sickle cell anemia. But if the body is lacking of calcium, then the bones would be stressed. You're presented with rickets or osteoporosis, which is the breaking of the bones. Cracking of the bones. That was also consistent. Where they failed is that when they decide to use the substance to replace the minerals that is deficient, they used an oxide. An oxide. What is an oxide? An oxide is a rock that you find in the ground. An oxide is what you make steel out of. So we'll explain, because this has not been properly explained to the general public. If someone is anemic, the doctor would diagnose and properly assess that iron is lacking. That is consistent. We have 28 years of showing that. When iron is deficient, then you'll be weak, you'll be anemic, you'll be lacking of energy. In fact, your very thoughts are not clear. They cannot be clear when iron is lacking, because iron is the mineral that conveys oxygen.
3: Ismaël de Bruin met het NOS Journaal. 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

0: Uit Oost TV. Iedere dag, de hele dag. 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
1: The Black Achievement Month presenteert op 8 oktober in samenwerking met Hello Zuidas, Soul Jazz Stage en Vuug Rivioen A Night Full of Jazz met Freedom in Sound. Graciela Hunsel-Ribeiro en een New York Brown Midnight Orchestra samen met Michael Varekamp en Mark Ponte van het Stadsarchief nemen u mee naar het bruisende Amsterdamse nachtleven. Buy your tickets op www.vuugrivioen.nl.
2: Be offering us not only ghee, which is an animal product, but it will offer us likewise garlic. When garlic contains an oxide known as allium, which is highly caustic, it burns cells, it destroys cells, it weakens the membrane. You and I have been told that garlic is one of the oldest remedies on the planet. Garlic is used way back into biblical times. Probably so, and I don't know if that is true. And it may have been so, but it has nothing to do with the African that live in the forest, which will be touched in a minute. Garlic. I use garlic in my inception, my early healing journey, because I was like many, reading the books and claiming that I'm a healer. And in the book it says that garlic is a substance that would lower the pressure. That is also true. But what they didn't say is that garlic, besides lowering the pressure, it has a tendency to weaken the membrane, to destroy the membrane. I will be right back.
3: Ready?
2: On the subject of garlic, garlic weakens the membrane and ultimately destroying the membranes. But we are told that it is a good medicine. So we leave the Ayurvedic and we go to the yin yang, the Chinese medicine. I was once interviewed on Channel 5 in New York by the Bill McCreary Report. The McCreary Report. On the program was a Chinese doctor, Dr. Wu, a very eminent herbalist. He said that in his givings, he said that Chinese people have been using herbs for 10,000 years. And they have recorded. I told him that that could probably be so. But that the African people have lived in the forest ever since creation. And that goes into millions of years. So you see, we should not even make a statement that the Africans or the Chinese have been using earth for millions and trillions of years. We want to know, that which you are using, is it consistent with our biology? Is it electrical? Sure, we have to ask these questions. But because we have disconnected, they could give us anything. They could tell us anything. Little did we know that 90% of the herbs that the Chinese people use, and they would admit to it themselves, they are cultivated. And what does that have to do with anything? It has everything to do with everything. When you cultivate a plant, it means that that plant is unnatural. It is artificial. But we, not knowing that they are artificial plants and that they are natural, one that was made by man and one that was made by God. Chinese uses herbs. that a hybrid

0: Donghua, that's a hybrid plant. Golden seed is a hybrid plant. These plants are made. And because they are made, the base has to be an acid one. So, well, we could not look to China for the ills of Africa. Because my visit to China, I saw this, that Chinese medicine are not herbs. Chinese medicine are those same chemicals that are offered to every country in the world. There are people that use Chinese medicine in China, which are herbs, but they're not curing anything. I once had a patient that had diabetes in New York. This man is named France. France had a Chinaman as a doctor. He had diabetes. The Chinaman was treating France for 18 years. When France came to me, 3 weeks later, he had diabetes, disappeared. The Chinaman told France to ask me or to try to get the formula for me, how did I cure him of diabetes? But yet, we are told that Chinese people use herb for 10,000 years. I have not used herb, not even for 50. But we cure diabetes. So we turn from the yin-yang, and we go to the macrobiotic. The macrobiotic diet is a diet that came out of Japan about 50, 60 years ago. Dr. Osawa, correct me if I'm wrong. Is it not a fact that he recommended rice as one of the substances that we should consider in removing a disease? He said to eat large portions of rice. Ladies and gentlemen, rice is hybrid. Not only does it contain starch, and a high percentage of starch, a high concentration of starch. Rice contains cyanide. So when we eat rice, rest assured that your mucous membrane would be compromised. Now, how do we put this into a healing package? This rice diet. And I remember I lived in New Orleans, where many of my friends was telling me that this man was a scientist and that he recommend rice, when rice is a poison. The only rice that is made on this planet that was made by God is that one that we call the wild rice. So why did we, the so-called Negro or the African, even elected to look towards Japan for the answer? We were in violation of God. Because when God placed us on the planet, he placed everything that we needed right on the continent. And now we'll go into the other modality that has not been mentioned. I'll be right back.
1: Ask our father what dreams are made of. Some dreams.
0: Rice was the last of the recommendations that was made to us outside of Africa. So as we travel from the allopathic, the homeopathic, the Ayurvedic, the yin yang, and the macrobiotic, in these five different expressions of healing, we never once heard of an African perspective. And rightfully so, because that was ours to do. But little did we know that we had to journey back home to that place that God placed us to look for the answer. Well, as we traveled back home, we found, yes, there is virtue in what God placed in Africa. So now we offer you, not only to our brothers and sisters, but to the whole entire planet, the African Biomineral Balance. What is the African Biomineral Balance? The African Biomineral Balance is electric food. Electric food, yes, electric food. You see, God is the answer, we said. But since there's so many different expressions of God, we have the Christians, we have the Muslims, we have the Buddhas, we have the Chintos, we have Yoruba, we have a whole lot more. One thing we notice in all of these expressions and philosophies of God is that each and every one of them consumes substance that the Creator did not make. So therefore, one could easily conclude that if there is one Creator, there should be only one school of thought representing that one Creator. But instead, we have many expressions. And the reason for that, we have just seen yesterday. By us indulging in those things that were not part of creation, it divided us from ourselves. Explain it? Of course. You deserve an explanation. When someone consumes rice and beans, milk, cheese, butter, and eggs, by the time that person reaches the age of 30, there's already the manifestation of a disease. Why? The membranes, the mucous membrane has been compromised to the acid food that we've been ingesting. In that breaking down of the cells, the part that suffers first is the brain. The thought pattern changes. Further, there is stress that we are presented with. A high degree of stress. Why? Because we are out of balance. You know, it is like putting gasoline in a diesel car or feeding a gorilla grass. No, a gorilla eats grass, but a polar bear eats meat. You cannot give a gorilla the food of the polar bear, which is blood. Then you are violating.
2: Yes, greetings and love. That was Dr. Sebi. It's called Dr. Sebi Health and Nutrition 101. Yes, people, according to Life, Life Expression, there are many things about healing that we should be concentrating about, which means especially what we ingest, because what you eat and what you drink shall be what shall heal or infect. Greetings and love, Razo Radio, Life and Direct. Of course, many, it's not only about men. Of course, we have to also concentrate about women, because women are very important in life. Of course, they are the most important in life, because through many information about women shall help also societies grow. Greetings and love. Yes, this one is talking about irregular periods. How to know if your period are regular or irregular, and what you should do. Yes, on a whole hand, for all the people listening, both women and men, of course, it's also good for the men to understand how women function. Greetings and love, Razo Radio, Life and Direct. Let me take your presenter on a whole vibe. Yes, people, this is Razo Radio, Life and Direct. It is 21:17 Razo time. And it is, of course, the 7th of September, 2026. Greetings and love, Razo Radio, Life and Direct. Let me take your presenter on a just whole vibe.
3: Is irregular. Hi, friends. I'm Dr. Natalie Crawford. I'm a board-certified OBGYN and REI, so I'm a fertility doctor. And I talk about periods, your fertility, and your body every single day. Today, I want to talk about your period. How do you know if it's irregular? And what should you be doing? How long should you wait? What is the workup? What is it that I want you to know as a fertility doctor? Before we begin, this channel exists so you can learn about your body. So please, please subscribe, share, give it a like and a comment. That is just helping our message get spread to more people. In order to understand if your period is irregular, it's really important to understand what causes the period and just your normal hormones. And it's so sad because we learn so many things in school, like geometry, but we don't even learn about our bodies. This is not hard to understand, and I'm going to break it down for you really quickly in this video in a way that you can grasp. So I want you to think about the parts that make up your reproductive system when it comes to your hormones and your period, is your brain, your ovaries, and your uterus. So from the brain, you have the hypothalamus, which is the control center of the brain, and it sends signals out to the pituitary gland. The pituitary gland is really what releases all the controlling signals that goes to various other parts of the body, whether it's the adrenal glands, ovaries or testes, the thyroid. It is the real kind of hormone dispersal system. And then you have the ovaries. Inside the ovaries, there are small eggs, and the ovary has the ability to make hormones. I will always say the ovary is a hormone generating factory. And then you have your uterus. The uterus actually has different layers to it, and the innermost layer is the endometrium. And the endometrium is the part that regenerates every month and then sheds what you know as your period. And there are cells, there's a basal layer of that endometrium, and what that does is has the ability to regenerate new cells every single month. And this all works in conjunction in a normal cycle. So what I want you to first understand is I want to take all this to the ovary. So if we think about the ovary, we like to think about inside the ovary, I use the analogy that you have a vault where all your eggs are kept. So when you're born, that vault is full. Throughout your life, eggs come out of the vault. And when the vault is empty, you're in menopause. So born with all your eggs, you're going to run out of them. What happens? Every single month, from the time you're a baby inside your mother's womb, you are losing eggs. So an entire group of eggs is released from the vault. Each egg grows inside a follicle, so we use egg and follicle interchangeably. So the brain will send out follicle stimulating hormone, or FSH, once you start puberty. But all of those times when you're a baby, up until you had puberty, you had a group of eggs, each microscopic egg and a follicle, come out of the vault, and they just died. So you were losing eggs that whole time. When puberty starts, the brain starts sending out FSH. Now, FSH is follicle stimulating hormone, and it works to stimulate a follicle to grow. And this is actually starting the whole process. The process is actually not mature at the very beginning. So a follicle starts growing and making some estrogen, but you don't fully ovulate. And those are those couple years of early puberty where you're growing breasts and secondary sex characteristics, but you don't have a period yet. Once you ovulate, you're going to start having a period. So FSH gets an egg to grow. As that egg grows, it makes estrogen. Estrogen in a normal cycle grows the lining of the uterus. This is called the follicular phase, the time when a follicle is growing. When that egg is mature and it's making enough estrogen to tell the brain, I am mature, this is 200 picograms of estrogen for 50 hours, the pituitary gland now sends out another hormone called LH, or luteinizing hormone. LH first is released in a big surge, which allows that follicle to open up, to rupture, and allow the egg out. That's ovulation. And then what happens is that follicle reforms, and luteinizing hormone comes from the pituitary gland and pulses the entire luteal phase. And this follicle now becomes a corpus luteum. It's a cyst making progesterone. And this progesterone does what we call stabilizes the endometrium. So now it compacts down and it gets ready for an embryo to implant. So implantation happens after a set amount of progesterone exposure, usually like 5 to 9 days. So progesterone opens and closes that implantation window. Now, if you are not pregnant, that corpus luteum can only live for about 12 to 14 days. It dies, progesterone drops. That's the signal to the uterus to have a period. Boom. So gets rid of all that old endometrium and it starts fresh. If a pregnancy comes in, the pregnancy makes HCG, which is what you detect on a pregnancy test. And that HCG rescues the corpus luteum, allowing it to continue to make progesterone. And that's the way the body knows you're pregnant. And I have lots of videos on progesterone, so you can learn more about that. But this is what's supposed to happen every single month. And so many things can go wrong. And this is why I always say your period is a vital sign. It's actually telling us a lot about your body. The caveat to that, if you're on birth control pills, birth control with an IUD, you've gotten the shot, the implant, that's all masking your normal hormones. And I'm not saying that's a bad thing. That's a personal choice. It's very effective, certain types of contraception. But then your period's not a vital sign. So that means if we want to understand how it works, we have to come off of that contraception and see how our period comes back. So the period is only a vital sign when you're not using contraception. I will have patients say, oh yeah, my periods are perfect and regular, but they've been on the pill for 20 years. So of course they're perfect and regular. That's what the pill does. So you have to be off contraception to understand what your body is doing. Issues at all of these levels can cause irregularity or abnormal periods. So let's just break them down. A regular period is bleeding that is regular and predictable for you. So if you have bleeding every single month between 27 to 30 days, that's perfect. That's regular within a couple days of the start for you. Now, if your bleeding is irregular, it can be as mild as a change from your baseline, or it can be something that is dictated as abnormal, even if it's in the normal range. So if you Google a normal period, you are going to see people say anywhere from 25 to 35 days is normal. That does not mean your period should come 25 days one month, 35 days the next, 25 the next, 37. Like, that is actually irregular. And I will call that irregularly regular because it's not coming, but it is coming abnormally. So when I think of ovulation issues, I think of them on a spectrum, and we're going to go through this very fast. So we'll have perfectly regular periods. Then we have slightly abnormal ovulation, which actually is a luteal phase defect. This is where if you're tracking when you ovulate and when your luteal phase is, it is less than that 11-day ratio. So 11 days or less of a luteal phase. Sometimes also luteal phase spotting can be a sign of this. You might notice a shortening of your period interval. Used to be 28 to 30 days, now it's 24 to 26. Second is when it's starting to just not come at a perfect interval. So that 25 to 30 day. Next is when they're getting longer. So now you're having a period every 40, 45, 60 days. Then you're skipping full months over and over again, once every few months. And then you have frank amenorrhea. So think about this whole spectrum where amenorrhea is you're not bleeding at all. And different things can cause these issues. So what can cause irregular periods? From the uterus, you can have abnormal bleeding that's not actually a period, but it can be confusing. So things like polyps or fibroids or even scar tissue where blood gets trapped behind, that can cause abnormalities in your bleeding. So we have number one, anatomic uterine factors. Number two is going to be ovarian. Ovarian factors, which can contribute to abnormal periods, can be PCOS, which is polycystic ovarian syndrome. This is essentially when you have a lot of eggs inside your ovary, so that normal signal of FSH gets diluted, and then the ovary doesn't ovulate at a regular, predictable interval. I do have whole videos on PCOS. What starts to happen in PCOS is the ovary shifts and starts making a lot of testosterone or androgens, and you get a constellation of other symptoms like acne, hair growth, weight gain that kind of feeds itself with this insulin resistance. We also have low ovarian reserve or going into ovarian failure. But when you start getting into those low egg counts, you start to have more irregularity in your periods. At the pituitary level, you can have a few different things that can go wrong. So you can have abnormalities in prolactin secretion and abnormalities in thyroid because the pituitary gland sends out FSH, LH, prolactin, thyroid stimulating hormone. Abnormalities in one can actually impact the other. So that's why we see prolactin and thyroid abnormalities impacting the ovary. And then we also have what we call hypothalamic amenorrhea, which is actually where you don't have secretion of FSH or LH, but it's derived from the layer above, the hypothalamic, as the control center of the brain. And the reason here is it does not feel like the body can have a period. Malnutrition, eating disorders, overexercising, chronic stress, chronic disease, variety of different reasons why, but when the hypothalamus kind of shuts that part off, it can take years and years to recover. So somebody who had an eating disorder in the past, I might see period abnormalities or lack of a period for years and years after recovery. So it's important not to delay seeking care. So when you're coming in and you have irregular periods, what is normally going to be the evaluation? The typical evaluation is going to be, one, looking at your hormones. So that's going to be typically AMH for ovarian reserve, FSH and estrogen. That's going to tell us, are you an ovarian failure or hypothalamic? TSH for thyroid and prolactin. So those hormones are going to help us get a basic sense. Are we running out of eggs? Is our brain turned off? Is our ovary not responding? So that's going to help us understand what's going on. From there, you may or may not need an anatomic evaluation. As we said, polyps, fibroids, or even overgrowth of that endometrial lining from not ovulating or endometrial cancer can contribute. So ruling out cancer with an endometrial biopsy is something that is sometimes done. There's also clinical history, just looking at your ovulatory pattern or looking at something called chronic anovulation. So there's an in-between zone where none of these are perfect. Sometimes I think it's a mild hypothalamic disease. So you're stressed for one reason or another. So your brain's not sending out a strong enough signal of FSH. That is something that can sometimes be overcome with medications to help you ovulate. You also have obesity, or extra fat cells can actually cause chronic anovulation. And the reason why is fat cells make a type of estrogen, and that estrogen fools the brain. So now the brain doesn't send out a strong enough signal of FSH because it thinks an egg is growing. So losing weight, decreasing that estrogen, allows the brain to send out a stronger signal of FSH. And there's other rare ones like adrenal disease, things like Cushing's or congenital adrenal hyperplasia, typically presenting when you're younger with some other abnormalities. But the truth is, your period is a vital sign. So if you're not on contraception and your period's not coming at regular, predictable intervals, you should get an evaluation, even if you're not trying to get pregnant, because your hormones are really essential to how you feel and to your daily life. If you're trying to get pregnant, you will hear this, and this is one of the most important takeaways. If you're under age 35, you should try for a year before you see a fertility doctor, or if you're over age 35, you should try for 6 months before you see a fertility doctor. That is under the presumption that you have regular, predictable periods and you're able to have intercourse. If your periods are not regular, do not pass go. Go get an evaluation right away. Some of these things are easily fixable. Some of these things take a while. Some of these, I would advance you to fertility treatment right away. So you deserve to have the information that you need. The last question I get asked all the time is about coming off birth control. So Dr. Crawford, being on birth control impacts things. How long do I need to wait? I usually say you should come off any type of hormonal contraception 3 to 6 months before you're ready to conceive, so that we can see what your period pattern is. By the 3 month mark, you should really be having periods again. And if you're not, it's not that the birth control caused anything wrong. It's that, remember, the birth control was masking it. It was allowing your body to have periods, but now the reality is being seen and it's time to get a workup, know what's going on and get treatment for it. So no type of contraception can cause these issues, but you're just not aware of it until later. So we don't want to be later in the game. So if you stop any type of contraception, 3 months have gone by, your periods are not regular yet, go see a fertility doctor or your OBGYN and start the workup. Thanks, friends, so much for being here. I always appreciate your support of this channel. Would love it if you would subscribe, share with friends, or ask questions below. As always, you can get more information on Instagram at Natalie Crawford.
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4: Goes through a menstrual cycle. And cycle ranges from 21 days to even 45 days. It comes regularly, every 21 days regular, or every 30 days regular, and so on. As long as it is regular, there is no problem at all. But when it becomes irregular, then there is a problem. It could become painful, it can affect your mood, it brings uncertainty in many other activities of your life. And so this irregular period should be handled, and it can be removed with yogic way of living. So here are some methods which we will show you to help bringing irregularity into regularity. First thing which I would strongly recommend is hip bath along with yogic asanas, which we will teach you later on. Hip bath is a technique where person, when he goes for a bath, he has to spend 10 minutes more in the bathroom. First, he has to fill water in a tub, and she has to sit in that water holding both the knees with the arms. So you are sitting in tub, your hips are in the tub, legs outside the tub. Sitting in this position, do one exercise which is called as Ashwini Mudra. Ashwini Mudra is contraction and relaxation of anal muscles, vaginal muscles. So sitting in the water, person should contract the anal muscles tightly, pull it up and relax. Contract vaginal muscles tightly, pull upwards and relax. This tightening and pulling upwards and relaxing, this person should go on doing for at least 4 minutes. And then person should still sit in the water and relax. So I would always recommend that sing 2 songs. So 6 minutes would be over relaxing, because otherwise mind starts thinking. So better put your mind in songs and sit in the bathroom in a relaxed way. Then throw that water out and quickly take bath and come out. So this is this hip bath. This hip bath should be done regularly till you start getting your period in regularity. Very, very effective exercise, because it really helps your uterus, the fallopian tubes, they functioning very well. And so automatically person gets better and better, and periods start coming normally without any pain, without any problem. Second, eat unripe papaya. Green unripe papaya is considered to regulate the menstrual flow. It contracts the muscle fibers in uterus. Consume unripe papaya. Make a grated unripe papaya and make a salad out of it. Make vegetable out of it. Juice out of it. Only don't take this during menstrual period. Third, take ginger regularly. Take ginger water. Take an inch of ginger, grate it, boil it with water, and drink that water with little jaggery or sugar, little water, after your lunch, after snacks, after dinner, and this will help you to manage your problem. Fourth point, manage your weight. Overweight in any case is problem for many, but understand, when people do lots of workout and sweat out and reduce weight suddenly, that also creates a lots of problem. Deficiencies arise and many more other factors come on the way. Manage your weight. Overweight, obesity can definitely cause problems. But understand, sudden loss of weight also can cause problems. Nowadays, because person wants to maintain zero figure, person starts doing lots of workouts and all that. Now, such sudden change in lifestyle is going to create problem. So try and do whatever you want to do, but gradually maintain a standard weight of your body, and that would help your body to recoup and come back to normal health. Yogasans are very, very useful to bring hormonal balance into our body. Certain asanas should be done regularly by every woman. Here are some asanas: Hastapadasana, Bhadrasana, Vakrasana, lying down, Yastikasana, Hastapad Angushthasana in a lying down variation, Dhanurvakrasana, and Sarvangasana. All these asanas are so much required to exercise the pelvic region of woman. Pelvic region has to be very active. Walking, very often getting up and moving around, all that we have to do whole day. But certain asanas should be done twice or even thrice. So try and see that when you do all these asanas, automatically cycle would come back to normal. Sixth point, meditation. Stress is one of the major cause of problems. And here also, the moment person is under stress, all the hormones are getting totally disturbed. And so to bring the secretion of hormones back to normal, person should be doing meditation. Person should learn to sit quietly and see that the cluster of thoughts are reduced. Try and sit peacefully, stop thinking, stop getting tensed, stop getting worried. Just be in a peaceful, happy state for some time, at least 10 minutes twice a day, and that itself would help you to bring balance into your body. Make sure that among meditative techniques, at least you do these two techniques. One, sitting in Sukhasana and just watching your thoughts. Second, Nishpandabhava. Nishpandabhava is motionless state of mind. Listen to some sound which is there in the atmosphere. Be in a very passive listening state, but don't think. And that would be beautiful meditation. Irregular period could be very easily managed if person follows the path of yoga. Yoga is the answer for all such problems. Very easily you can handle these problems. Follow these simple things which we have mentioned and see that you come out of this irregularity and come back to a good, balanced life.
2: 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Well, I hope you've learned a little bit from this information about irregular periods. Greetings and love, Razo Radio Life and Director, Mr. K, your presenter. Uno just hold a vibration in this your time. Yes, Farai.

0: Take yes, this is Rima. Like magician. Don't want nothing.
1: If you know dirty politician. Snakes in the grass where they're waiting.
0: Yes, greetings and love, Razor Radio Life and Direct. Yes, people, as soon as you know, I'll be leaving you. Sharp 10 o'clock, sharp to the dot. So just hold the vibration. And I thank you all for joining me through this mission of creation.

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1: Yes, greetings and love. We just whole vibe in this year. Are you greetings and love? Yes, people, as you know, sharp to the dot, we're going to leave in 10 o'clock. Yes, we stay with this one, so.

Yes, I am. Greetings and love, Razo Radio, live and direct. The Mystique presenter people make you share love so healing will take over. You feel? 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A whole vibe.

Pazwa, right about now, Steel Pulse is in the motion of suing the taxi and limousine commission in New York. All the cars that don't want to stop for the naughty dreadlocks, if you dig what I mean. But what? They just have to kiss over rice and peas and start with stuffing. Because this one is original.

Newsflash! Newsflash! This is a newsflash. It's a record scratch. Wipe off the needles, I and I can Bubba Rasta. Damn it!

What one? Rastafari Centennial, each and every one of us. 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

0: the peace sign up in the air. 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
1: Yeah, big round of applause to the musical rapper. Sounds from Kevin B. Bachelor. 100 gunshot salute.

I don't need to reach home till tomorrow's sun goes up. You know, say a protege, hey, representing for Empress Donna Lee and a Radio Razzo. You know, and no more music, we say, no, protege, say so lucky, say so lucky.

Yeah, man, roots and culture. Boy, hey, hello. 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
1: Deja de mentirte. 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
2: This is the remix.